0: thing.
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0: I want to get into it, man, you know.
1: Go ahead.
0: Like a sex machine, man.
1: Yeah.
0: Moving, doing it, you know.
1: Yeah.
0: Can I count it off?
1: Go ahead.
0: One, two,

state. I was low on fuel and I needed a break, so I found a hotel and I used the boss man's car. Lobby was full of ladies dressed in pink, and I thought, what the heck, I'll have.

points lost, the hugs with friends and people that we loved, all these things that we took for granted.